Yeah.

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I'm all right, Jack. Keep your hands off my stack. 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Think I'll buy me a football team. Absolute rubbish, laddies. Get on with your work. Repeat after me. An acre is the area of a rectangle whose length is...

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The album's called The Way It Is. This is called Angel Inside Me.

Thank you very much. Richard Bailey on drums. Max Middleton on keyboards. 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Thank you. I'm Snowy White. It's the White Flames Band. Thanks very much for coming tonight and making so much noise. You've been a great audience. Thanks a lot. Good night.

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And last summer, we had this crazy idea of recording a record together of just kind of soul classics, and put together a great band around her and let her do her thing. And her name is Beth Hart, and she's coming out right now to sing a couple of songs.

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1: Could you define the word paranoiac? Could you define it in more detail?
2: The name is paranoia critical method, because it's one spontaneous method of knowledge based in the instantaneous association of delirious material.